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It's Nothing But Thieves, and welcome to the DCC here on BFBS. It's Ops Breakfast, it's Wednesday morning. I don't know what's going on with Nothing But Thieves, but not in a negative way, and definitely a positive way. I can't get enough of them. I'm listening to songs they're bringing out, I'm listening to old stuff that they've had over years, and I don't know why I wasn't a bigger fan of them before. They can't put a foot wrong. They just can't. Their albums are brilliant. Their singles are brilliant as well. Really enjoyed listening to that today. Hope you did too. That was Nothing But Thieves. Obviously, welcome to the DCC. Katy Perry and I Kissed a Girl. It's coming up very soon. Now some new music. The follow-up to Choosing Texas from Ella Langley. This from the album Dandelion. This is called Be Her.

0: Narcissus, Ella Langley, and Be Her. That Choose in Texas track she brought out was huge as well, and some are saying that she is helping bring a new generation of lovers of country music to the genre, which is great. It's so good. Like, a good nod to her that she's able to do that. Her album, Dandelion, came out earlier this year. Yeah, big year. Big couple of years, I reckon, actually, for Ella Langley on the way. Katy Perry's coming up. Justin Bieber and Daisy's going to play that in a bit too. And if you love your esports, then Sunday, 27th of September, so this coming Sunday, the grand final featuring Rocket League is going to be happening at the RF Museum in London of the 2026 BFBS Pro League Championship, right? 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I'll play Arrested Development soon too.
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Such a good throwback, this, from Arrested Development. Perfect for your Wednesday morning. It's Ops Breakfast vs. People every day on BFBS. I'm Jason. One Republic on the way. I'll play Justin Bieber in a second, too. Now, do you have kids? Are you a family person? You got to do a lot for your kids, right? And sometimes they ask you certain questions and certain wants that they want. And you got to be the grown-up and say, no, we can't do that because it's too expensive, or we just can't do it, or it doesn't exist, which a lot of the time. Now, the thing is, my daughter asked me something, and I've been working a lot at the moment, and I was saying, look, we can't, I don't really want to. And then I felt bad, so I was like, fine, go for it. And what we did was we put together a nail bar. So I got my nails painted. That is the start of where it gets a little bit embarrassing. It's fine, it's not the end of the world, getting my nails done and everything. But I had a slight issue when I went out with some people and did football training. I'll tell you about this after Justin Bieber. This is Daisy.

It's Justin Bieber. This is Daisy's here on BFBS. I'm Jason. Hope you're doing all right today. I'll play One Republic and Kids on the way. And my daughter, she was like, Dad, can we do something fun? I was like, okay, what do you want to do? She went, I want to do a nail bar. I want to paint nails. So I'm like, okay, that's fine. She went, can I paint yours? I was like, okay, go on then, paint my nails. Which she did. She did my toes as well, which is fine. You know, it washes off at the end of the day. But I had football training, did a big session at football, took my boots off. Someone's like, oh my goodness, your toes are bleeding. And I was like, oh God, they are, aren't they? Took my white sock off, no, pink nail varnish, bright pink. So we're like a big tough guy in front of the football lads. It's One Republic now, this is Kids here on BFBS.

It's One Republic, and that's Kids. Good way to end the show today. Thank you so much for listening. Do join me tomorrow for another Ops Breakfast for your Thursday. Can't believe it's nearly Thursday already. Week is flying by. Right, have a great rest of your day. Leave you with this, up to the news. Olivia Rodrigo, new stuff this. It's good. It's called Stupid Song. See you later. Bye.

emphasised the importance of bolstering the UK's military defences and dealing with hostile information attacks from countries such as Russia. And Donald Trump says he faces a big decision on whether to strike Iran again. And that's the latest. I'm Vicky Turner.

0: It's Room 5, Make Love on BFBS, the Forces Station. Good morning, you're on with Cam and Danny. It is time for Headline Deadline. I think it's quite a cool story.
1: Okay.
0: Just an okay.
1: Let's hear the story.
0: Are you ready, children?
1: Are you ready?
0: A worthless bit of tinfoil seen in a farmer's field has turned out to be a 3,000-year-old bracelet worth £20,000. Idris Thomas unearthed the Bronze Age find with his metal detector while scanning the land. The piece was found to be 92.8% gold and declared an absolute treasure. The farmer said, "I really thought it was just a bit of tinfoil. I'm over the moon."
1: The paper went with the headline.
0: 20K for foils gold.
1: Okay. You come up with anything?
0: Did you?
1: Yeah.
0: Go on then.
1: Toil in the soil for more than foil.
0: I came up with Tincredible Find.
1: Oh, that's good. Can you come up with a decent headline for that story by the deadline of 10-2? If you can, then as always, our email address is breakfast@bfbs.com as the tunes continue with Olivia Rodrigo.
2: New York City's never looked so blue. My friends are

0: stupid song could ever say.
1: Olivia Rodrigo and Stupid Song at BFBS, the Forces Station. This is Cam and Danny. Good morning.
2: Good morning.
1: What's up?
2: I'm very well aware that our show starts at 6:30 UK time, and as of 7 UK time, 17 minutes ago, there are other locations joining us, so I don't really want to talk about it again, but we keep getting a lot of emails about the story that you decided to share on radio.
1: Okay. Danny's dog found himself yesterday and really, really enjoyed himself once he found himself.
2: Boy became man.
1: Yeah.
2: And everybody's giving me either advice or making jokes.
1: Okay.
2: Thanks if you're giving me advice. If you're making jokes, stop it.
1: Naughty. Almost as naughty as your dog. In Forces Sport, you probably heard with Vicky earlier, the final match of the 2026 Women's Inter-Services Rugby League Championships has been cancelled. It was supposed to be Army v Navy on Friday, but the Navy have pulled out due to player availability or lack thereof. I could

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0: They Might Be Giants on VFBS, The Forces Station. Good morning, you're on with Cam and Danny. This week's top five.
1: The top five things you can say in a meeting and in the bedroom. I'm going to circle back to that later.
0: Yeah.
1: Let's do a deep dive into this, shall we?
0: Mick from Ruby.
1: Ruby.
0: Okay, camera's on. Let's get stuck in.
1: Can we take this offline? I'm worried about the optics here.
0: Yeah. I'm trying to think of some more like business jargon that would work.
1: I'm just going to loop you in.
0: Yeah.
1: I could ping this over your way.
0: Are you going to take minutes?
1: Breakfast at bfbs.com.

0: This is Cav and Danny at BFBS, the Forces Station. It's 24 minutes to. It's Wednesday morning. We're smack bang in the middle of another working week, and it's time for the return of Headline Deadline.
1: Yeah, this is the story that we're asking you to play with this morning and see if you can give it a better headline than the paper. A worthless bit of tinfoil seen in a farmer's field has actually turned to be a 3,000-year-old bracelet worth £20,000. Idris Thomas unearthed the Bronze Age find with his metal detector while scanning the land. The piece was found to be over 92% gold and declared an absolute treasure, and the farmer was like, I really thought it was a bit of tinfoil. I'm over the moon.
0: And the paper went with the headline...
1: 20k for foils gold. Okay. They thought it was tin foil, so yeah. Foils gold, which is quite good.
0: Yeah.
1: When you think about fool's gold, it's quite good.
0: You've gone with?
1: A tin-credible find.
0: Yeah. Sort of jumping on your bandwagon, I've gone with, you can wear that on your Tinder profile.
1: Yeah.
0: Okay, and toil in the soil for more than foil.
1: Well, Katie and Ducky have been on with bracelet to yourself. It's worth 20k.
0: Okay, good.
1: It looks very good written down as well. Patch is on with trash to treasure. It's pretty good. It's all right. From foil to fortune from Stacey. Luke's on with, hey, that's gold. Spelt as in a bale of hay.
0: Okay, yeah. Yeah.
1: Emma's on with Midas well.
0: Very good.
1: It's very good mind as well.
0: Yeah.
1: And field good factor from Jono.
0: Emma's my favourite at the moment. I like that.
1: Mind as well.
0: Can you come up with a decent headline for that story by the deadline of 10-2? As always, if you can, it's breakfast at bfbs.com.

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0: It's game.

0: Kelly Clarkson, My Life Would Suck Without You. You know that already, don't you, Cammy?
1: Oh, you silver-tongued devil, you.
0: I know.
1: This is Cam and Danny at BFBS, the Forces Station. This week's top five, we are focusing on the things that one can say in a meeting and in the bedroom.
0: Yeah, I'm just so innocent. I can't come up with anything, really.
1: Oh, I think you probably can.
0: Stop it. That look in your eye.
1: Been to a few meetings, haven't you?
0: Yeah.
1: So, breakfast at bfbs.com if you can come up with any.
0: You need to come to these more prepared.
1: Oh,
0: is that a good one?
1: Yeah.
0: I'll make note of that then.
1: You need to come to these more prepared. That's very good. Breakfast at bfbs.com. I'm going to circle back to that later. Let's do a deep dive into that, shall we? I'll ping you later. Right, breakfast at bfbs.com if you can contribute to this week's top five.
0: Ginger's on with. What about next slide, please?
1: Oh, yeah. Let's take this offline. In Forces Sport, mentioned this earlier, the final match of the 2026 Women's Inter-Services Rugby League Championships has been cancelled. It was supposed to be Army-Navy this Friday, but the Navy have had to pull out due to player availability or lack thereof. The National Development Boxing Championships pre-quarterfinals continue in Aldershot today with fighters from all three services involved. And it's Royal Navy Indoor Hockey Eastern Region at HMS at Nelson today, and at Thruxton, it's Army Motorsport. You know who's been conspicuous by their absence in or everything that's going on Forces Sport? The RAF.
0: Is it?
1: Yes.
0: Why did you say that?
1: Well, because they weren't mentioned in there at all, were they? But don't you fear, there was a lot of RAF darts going on last night. We're going to find out exactly how all that transpired, probably in around an hour's time at BFBS, the Forces Station, where now it's time for Dasher and...
0: Not at this party.

0: This is Cam and Danny at BFBS, the Forces Station. Good morning and welcome to Wednesday. Right, it is time. The deadline has now passed. If you've been getting your headlines through to us on Headline Deadline for the following story.
1: A worthless bit of tinfoil seen in a farmer's field has turned out to be a 3,000-year-old bracelet worth £20,000. Idris Thomas unearthed the Bronze Age find with his metal detector while scanning the land. The piece was found to be over 92% gold and declared an absolute treasure. And the farmer said, "I really thought it was just a bit of tinfoil. I'm over the moon."
0: That's brilliant. Imagine finding that.
1: Yeah. Told you it was a good story. The paper's headline is 20K for foils gold.
0: What did you come up with?
1: It's incredible find.
0: I've come up with Jewel Be Laughing All the Way to the Bank.
1: Oh, that's all right, yeah.
0: Jewel Be Laughing All the Way to the Bank. But
1: we've beaten the paper's headline. That's okay. What's important. Yeah. Mick from Remy is on with... Okay, now brace yourself. Foil, fools, foraging farmer, fortune found.
0: Do you know the effort that went into that? His name's going down.
1: We've had Thomas's tinfoil treasure from Ginge.
0: Mm-hmm.
1: Oh, yeah. Sorry, Ginge.
0: No, it's good. It's good.
1: You only get a Jace is on with some tin expensive.
0: Very good, Jace.
1: Katie and Ducky are on with bracelet yourself. It's worth 20K. I didn't emphasise that correct. Bracelet yourself. It's worth 20K. Yeah. There we go. That's better. Sorry, Katie and Ducky. Patch is on with trash to treasure. From foil to fortune. From Stacey. Luke's on with hay. That's gold. As in a bale of hay.
0: Hay, yeah.
1: Jono's on with field good factor. And Emma's on with, well, might as well.
0: See, I really Midas, like it's really I good. Really like Emma's, and I really like Mick's as well.
1: From
0: Remy. So I'm suggesting that today both Emma and Mick go into Wednesday with your head held high as headline deadline winners.
1: And a share of £20,000.
0: Yeah, please do see the small print and terms and conditions online at bfbs.com, as the £20,000 that Danny just mentioned doesn't exist.
1: Thank you very much. The farmer's got it.
0: The farmer's got it. Yeah, yo, if you want to go and challenge the farmer for some of his cut, then feel free. Do that on your own time.

0: It's Blur and Song 2 on BFBS, the Forces stage. And you're on with Cam and Danny. What's up?
1: Good morning. Welcome to Wednesday. We are halfway through the week. It's 7 minutes past and it's time for the return of the game with no name except for that one. Where? We're going to give you sentences and we're going to give you the name of an artist or a group responsible for a song that by its very title would complete the sentence that we are giving you. Are you ready to play? Oh, by the way, like, we've had a few people get in touch and send us their own ones.
0: Yeah.
1: If you do want to do that, it's breakfast at bfbs.com. If you get the gist of it and you want to get involved, then feel free. I get all nervous when I give someone a gift. I'm never sure if they're faking enthusiasm, so I always say DJ Pied Piper and the Master of Ceremonies. And they say yes. And I say, are you sure? And they're all like Charles and Eddie.
0: Hang on, go slower. Charles and Eddie.
1: I get all nervous when I give someone a gift. I'm never sure if they're faking enthusiasm, so I'm always like, DJ Piper and the Master of Ceremonies? And they say yes. And I say, are you sure? And they say, Charles and Eddie.
0: I'm trying to remember the Charles and Eddie song.
1: Okay,
0: I'm
1: when
0: trying
1: you
0: to
1: do,
0: remember.
1: It'll all make sense.
0: Tell you what, though, I have been watching a TV program recently. I've been telling you about it because you know the male lead.
1: Yeah.
0: Oh, la la. I really, really like him. I think I've got a little Jennifer Page.
1: Oh, is it?
0: Yeah, I think so.
1: Can you figure out what the song titles are that would complete the sentences that you just heard? If so, it's breakfast at bfbs.com.

0: MK and Crystal and Dior at BFBS, the Fortress Station. This is Cam and Danny. Good morning.
1: Good morning. Shall we recap our conversation from earlier?
0: Did you get
1: it all? Yeah. But I didn't go Google free.
0: Oh, you did use Google, did you?
1: I had to, yeah.
0: Oh, okay.
1: I was like, what's the name of the song?
0: Yeah. But does it all make sense?
1: Yeah.
0: So I get all nervous when I give someone a gift. I'm never sure if they're faking enthusiasm, so I always say, DJ Pied Piper and the Master of Ceremonies. And they say, yes. And I say, are you sure? And they're all like, Charles and Eddie.
1: And there's song titles there that would make that sentence make sense. If you think you know what it is, it's breakfast at bfbs.com. I'll tell you something else. I was watching, I'm really into it at the moment, like it's a binge watcher, right? I am watching this TV program at the moment, and the male lead, I really, really like him. I think I've got a little Jennifer Page.
0: All right. Any idea what the song titles are that would complete those sentences? If so, breakfast at bfbs.com.

0: 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If you do want to say hello, get in touch, breakfast@bfbs.com. We're playing that game and mix on. He's gone, oh, I think I finally got one. Hey. He's only gone and got it right.
1: Has he?
0: Mm-hmm.
1: Welcome to the party, pal. Do you know, I've got all these sheets of paper in front of me, and because I go old school, don't I?
0: Yeah.
1: You've got screens in front of you.
0: You do.
1: I sit there with quill and parchment first thing in the morning by candlelight and write down what's going on in the day. And then recently, Vicky from News came in and handed us a sheet with the rudest names in the UK. I almost picked up that sheet and started reading those out. Well, that'd guarantee to get us thrown off the air, wouldn't it?
0: Yeah, a little bit.
1: I don't think there's one. I don't think there's one on here that we could read. I mean, they're all actual places, aren't they?
0: Yes, but they just sound very rude.
1: Yeah.
0: Mm-hmm.
1: I guess possibly the one we could probably go for would be Back Passage in the City of London. But there's literally 20 places, place names in the UK that we just, you couldn't ever say them.
0: No, some radio stations will do like the traffic updates and stuff. You just can't.
1: You couldn't. You'd have to rely on people's local knowledge and go, well, traffic is backing up at, well, you know where.
0: Yeah.
1: I ain't saying it. Right, let me look at the real piece of paper that I need. This
0: one. Do you need some more light?
1: No, my candle's still going. It's flickering, okay, but it's going. Online at forcesnews.com today. Gurkha recruits on their toughest training exercise yet. Female and smaller military trainees still issued ill-fitting kit for the fifth year in a row. And more on the defensive air-to-air refueling the UK has agreed to provide Saudi Arabia with.
0: And you just mentioned Gurkha recruits and their toughest their toughest challenges to date.
1: Yeah.
0: You can actually see that in the latest download. And if you want to see how the Navy prepare for potential fires on board, you can actually see the crew of HMS Tamar practicing drills for just that in the latest download.
1: All right, perfect. Oh, and we should probably nod to the RAF as well, who were doing lots of inter-base darts last night. We are going to catch up with Baz Bazooka Jones of RAF Darts within the next 25 minutes to find out exactly what went on last night and how they fared up. You're now slapping your mic to make a point, aren't you? Sabrina Carpenter and Bedcam.

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0: So, Alex Warren and Emerald Eyes at BFBS, the Forces Station, says Cam and Danny, good morning. It's time to put to bed today's game with no name except for that one.
1: And we've got to say a big hello and good morning to Mick from Remy.
2: Remy!
1: Hello to Glenn and hello to Sarah as well. Fastest three getting these right today.
0: Oh, yeah, nice one. Well done. Well done. Right, so let's put it to bed, shall we? I was saying earlier, I get all nervous when I give someone a gift. I'm never sure if they're faking enthusiasm. So I always say, DJ Pied Piper and the Master of Ceremonies.
1: Do you really like it? Is it wicked?
0: Yeah. And they say yes. And I say, are you sure? And they're all like Charles Neddy.
1: Would I lie to you?
0: There you go.
1: Very good. Like that one. But it's so hard just to say it without singing it. That's the
0: true only, that.
1: Yeah, trouble true with that, that one. And then I was talking to you, wasn't I, earlier, Cammy, about I'm watching a TV programme at the moment, right? And the male lead, homina, right? Mm-hmm. Never thought I'd say that on radio.
0: Yeah.
1: But the male lead, I really, really like him. I think I've got a little Jennifer Page.
0: Crush.
1: Yeah, baby.
0: You got a crush?
1: Oh, I do. Oh. Yes, I do. I've shown you him on Instagram.
0: Yes, you have.
1: Yeah, I have.
0: Yeah, I can see why. Yeah. I can see why. He's a good-looking man.
1: Proper Jennifer Page.
0: Yeah. He's kind of godlike, isn't he, really?
1: Yeah.
0: Right, this is Rain Radio.

0: Charlie Puth. Attention. BFBS, the Forces Station. This is Cam and Danny. Good morning.
1: Good morning.
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0: big, big fan of that. I didn't expect it to cut off so abruptly. Party. Done. Sampling Madonna, though, really, really works. That's Troye Sivan, and it's called Party. It is track three. Only one more to hear. Same time tomorrow. Then use your vote online to tell us which of the four tunes this week should get a replay on Friday. It's bfbs.com/music.
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0: This is BFBS, the Forces Station. Good morning, you're on with Cam and Danny. This is where we like to chat to somebody.
1: Yeah.
0: We get somebody on each morning because we like to champion what you do and what you're up to. And earlier when you were mentioning sport, saying there's not a lot of RAF-ness.
1: No, there was last night, though, in the world of darts. And, you know, we had Brucey on the show yesterday and we established part of the reason that we like to get him on is it just gives us a chance to shout a lot.
0: Yeah.
1: Well, we're getting Baz on because he's got one of our favourite names in darts ever, Baz Bazooka Jones, who plays darts for the RAF. And there were loads of inter-RAF matches going on last night.
0: It was Daz White we spoke to recently.
1: It was indeed, yeah. Morning,
0: oh, here he
1: Baz!
0: Is. Morning!
2: How is everybody?
1: Very well, how are you?
2: I'm all right, yeah.
1: Mate,
2: struggling on, as we all do.
1: What time did you end up getting in last night? Because I know it was a late night for you, and you agreed to get up early just to come on the show with us today.
2: Yeah, well, I did, yeah. Yeah, I mean, what better way to spend your morning? It was about midnight by the time I got back. Yeah, a good laugh last night. The result didn't go our way. It went Bryce's way, who was still unbeaten. But yeah, it was good.
1: So
2: good show.
1: Yeah, you played on behalf of RAF High Wycombe against RAF Bryce Norton, and that was at Bryce. I mean, you say Bryce remain unbeaten. Was it quite a convincing scoreline, or was it a tight one?
2: So it was 6-3 to them. But I think it'd be fair to say that it was a bit of a ding-dong fight, to be fair, and it could have gone either way. So I think the score slightly flattered Bryce. We just couldn't get into it when it mattered. And their captain, Scotty, he managed to finish on a 76 in quite unusual fashion, and he took the win against with his doubles partner against me and Daz to seal it.
1: Oh, Daz and Baz, the dream team, were together on this one.
2: We got a bromance, to be fair.
1: Yeah, you
2: but
1: do.
2: Like me and Daz, we tend to be doubles partners, me and the Warrior. And we usually do all right, but, you know, it wasn't our day yesterday.
1: That's all right.
0: But, you don't sound deflated, it. Though, at all. Got to say, don't sound deflated. How's morale?
2: Hey, morale's always good in my house.
0: Hey!
1: Good.
0: Yeah.
2: And the team, everyone's happy. You know, it's... Like, we all take our darts seriously. You know, it's the inter-service competition. There's 16 teams in it. But I think the key to it is, you know, we all know each other now with the growing darts in the RAF and all the services is growing. We all know each other. So it's actually, although nobody likes losing, it's just quite nice to get together and just play the sport and, you know, catch up with people and do what you can. So, you know, I could be in a grump with it all week if I wanted to be, but the thing is, I wouldn't do that.
1: No, because your darts name is not Baz the Mood Hoover Jones, is it? It's Baz Bazooka, which I think Baz Bazooka is probably the best, with all due respect to the Eagle and to the Warrior. I think that's my favourite one. If you were basing it on dart players' names, who would have had the best one representing Bryce Norton yesterday?
2: I knew you were going to ask me that.
1: we don't have much more, mate. That's all we got. Our darts knowledge isn't very good, but we do like a good darts name.
2: Yeah. So there is a guy who plays for Bryce Norton. He's a Welsh guy called Carwyn Probert, and he is the Welsh Wizard. I quite like that, being a Welshman myself.
1: Yeah.
2: And I faced a really good player. His name is Adam Skinley. And he also played in the RAF Southern Development Team game. We went down to Hampshire Police and played them the other week, beat them 10-0. But he is Adam Skinner's Skinley.
1: I just think within the forces, I think having a surname which includes the word skin, that could have been a lot worse, that nickname.
2: Well, yeah. I didn't want to go too far. You know me, Cam. I can always make up my own nicknames for people, but they don't always come out in the best light, I don't think. But I think the Welsh Wizard was the favourite for me, but that's a little bit biased.
1: Look, I mean, we were hoping to talk to you and you'd be sort of like wallowing in a glow of victory from last night. So it was 6-3. It wasn't a win, but a good night had by all.
2: Oh, definitely. Yeah.
1: Perfect.
2: Yeah, and you know, I've harked back onto it, but yeah, I was a little bit gutted. I lost. Old Skinner's beat me. A cracking game, first matchup. He beat me 2-1. Could have gone either way. There was some, you know, quite high scoring in it. But yeah, hey, there's 16 teams in this league, so it's the result at the end matters. the win or the loss and the final standings. Which reminds me, actually, me and Daz need to come in the studio and play you guys.
1: You do, you do. And we can't wait for that. And I think the last time we spoke to Daz, we've arranged that. Not a final day, but it's going to be at some point in October.
2: That sounds like a date to me.
1: Yeah, 100%. And we're going to get some actual solid dates over to you to see which one would work for you guys. But you did say that there are like 16 teams. Who's next for High Wycombe? Who are you taking on next and when?
2: So next week we are playing Benson at home, which is quite useful because they will travel to us because of the close proximity. So that is Thursday next week.
1: And do you have high hopes for your fortunes against Benson?
2: I certainly do. You know, we've got a pretty strong team at High Wycombe. There's some good lads who are playing in Benson as well. Keeping with a Welsh team, there's a guy called Tyler Broad-Williams. He's pretty handy. So it'd be good to get them down to High Wycombe and see what they got and see how we match up against them.
1: Perfect. Well, look, when you and Daz get yourself into the studio with us with a dartboard, we'll find out exactly how you got on against Benson. And obviously, there'll be a few others between Benson and when we see you as well. So we'll find out exactly how the crew at High Wycombe are getting on. But Baz Bazooka Jones, thank you very much for taking time out and talking to us today, brother.
2: No problems, guys. You have a good day. Lovely to speak to you both. BFBA.

0: It's Pink and Runaway on BFBS, the Forces Station. You're on with Cam and Danny. We got Rewind on the way, an hour of tunes from 1 year.
1: But not before Josh Baker and Poppy Baskin.

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1: And it's your last chance now to have a guess at the Rewound Rewind tune. Take a listen.
0: Any ideas?
1: Breakfast. Diane and team got to have another go, just a heads up.
0: Oh, breakfast at bfbs.com if you think you know.

Good morning to you. It's just coming up to 7:15 here in the Falklands. It's 10:15 in Aussie. It's Neil in for Tom today, tomorrow and on Friday. And hopefully he'll be back with you next week.

0: Cat's Eye and Animal, how is your Wednesday getting underway? Fancy a little weather check where you're in the right place and at the right time. Let's head over to the Met Office this morning and say good morning to Chris with your latest weather. Morning, Chris.
1: Morning.
0: How are you doing today?
1: Yeah, okay.
0: Okay, cool. How's that weather looking today?
1: Yeah, well, we've got some rain and drizzle across the island at the moment, and we're going to see that persisting through most of the day. Moderate northerly winds back in southwesterly later in the day with a high of around 8 degrees, and finally seeing that rain and drizzle clear its way to the northeast as we go through the evening period, but a few wintry showers following.
0: Thank you very much, Chris. You have yourself a good day.
1: Thanks. Bye.

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1: And it goes like na na na.
2: 20 after 7.
1: 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And we are at a historic moment today because we are hitting that £500 mark. 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But that's coming up after 8.
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That's brief. A few things going on in the gym today for you. There'll be an MT and 460 troop circuit getting underway in a little over half an hour's time between 8 and 9 o'clock this morning. Sam's are in the gym this afternoon from 3:30, and your next spinning session will take place this evening between 6 and 7 o'clock. It's first come, first served if you get along to the spinning, so they recommend you arrive 5 to 10 minutes early so you can collect your bike and set up your area. 3107 if you need to speak to any of the staff in the gym. And to get yourself along, get those gym standing orders signed. Once you've done that, if you are new to us here at MPC, you can use the facilities or join any of the class. And just a reminder, the swimming pool remains closed for a maintenance period, which has gone on longer than they were expecting. But as soon as we know when that's going to reopen, we will let you know.

0: Bakes.
1: Right, so as I was moaning about yesterday, because it does my head in, especially as they have far too many of them, and this one's even longer than normal. International break is underway, and that affects the top leagues domestically in all of the countries around the world for international football. So they actually get underway today. There are a couple of games, international friendlies today, not I would call major games. Azerbaijan taking on Tajikistan. Fancy that one? No, didn't think so. Gibraltar are playing today, though. They're playing Sao Tome e Principe, who I have no idea where they are or where they come from, which is really poor on my part, I must admit. From the UEFA Women's Champions League, they're not affected by the international break. Theirs comes a little bit later for the women's game. Leuven against Roma, Chenois against Lyon, Barcelona against Paris, and Chelsea are in action today against Austria Vienna at 4 o'clock this afternoon. There is some Women's League Cup games today. Palace, Watford, Everton, Birmingham, Liverpool, Sunderland, Manchester United, Sheffield United, Notts Forest, Villa, Tottenham, West Ham, Leicester against London City, and Brighton take on Charlton. All of those in the women's game. One National League Cup game today. Boreham Wood taking on Everton in that one. And an FA Cup second round qualifying replay between Exmouth Town and Tame United. There's two teams we don't get to include in the fixture fix very often. And in Scotland, Scottish Challenge Cup, Hamilton taking on Caldon Beath this evening. So those are your football matches for today. The national break gets underway proper on Thursday. Wales in action against Portugal. We'll get to that on Thursday's fixture fix for you as we look ahead to the weekend. What you can see on TV today, TNT Sport have got Men's Cycling Pro Series, the CRO race. That will be getting underway at 9 a.m. this morning. And then we head to this afternoon, 2 o'clock, the first of your Major League Baseball games today. Washington Nationals at the Detroit Tigers. That's on TNT Sports, followed by Tampa Bay Rays at the New York Yankees from 8 o'clock. And a couple of games from the women's NBA on Sky Sports this evening. 9 o'clock, Atlanta Dream at New York Liberty, followed by Dallas Wings at Seattle Storm from 11. That is how the highlights on BFS TV are lining up for today. Looking ahead to the weekend, Azerbaijan Grand Prix inbound. That's coming up on Sunday. We'll have all of the action from that, including first practice session from Friday on BFBS Extra 2. Your next NFL fixture Thursday night is the Falcons against the Packers. And the NHL, the hockey season, is now in pre-season. I think we're about a week away. I think it's next Wednesday or Thursday the NHL officially gets underway for the new season. But there are pre-season games going on as well. And I'm not 100% sure when the NBA season starts, but I know pre-season will get underway on the 6th of October if you're a basketball fan.
0: 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Same time tomorrow.

son, if Dara Becky Hill says something, I think I'm going to be complaining about international breaks a lot over the next couple of months. Well, 3 months, because I believe there's one in October and there's also one in November. Somebody somewhere's having a laugh. And they're not even qualifiers for the next major tournament. It's only National League stuff, so not happy about that. But only little old me. There's nothing I can do about it. Moving on.

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Right then, let's get into our fresh new music track for today. 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You can also check out all four of this week's songs. Now, we need you to get that vote in by close play tomorrow, because on Friday we will announce the results and play the winning tune, which will be the BFBS track of the week. Now, today's tune comes from a band who've been very busy through the summer, as you would expect, with lots of gigs going on. And they've got a new album coming out yet, but we don't know what it's going to be called. But this track is a taste of it. They've teamed up with Chloe and Omar Lay as well. This is the new track from Clean Bandit. It is called Company.

It's called Company. It's by Clean Bandit, Chloe and Omar Lay. It is track number 3 in this week's Fresh New Music Journey. We got one more left to go. And I'm going to give you a little heads up now. It's a new track from Teddy Swims. We are looking forward to sharing that with you tomorrow. And then it'll be time to cast your vote. And the reason I wanted to share with you, it's the new track from Teddy Swims, because here's an old one. Not that old one. It's Mr. Know-It-All. It's BFBS on your Wednesday. Breakfast 3, inbounds. Stand by. £500 to win today. She

Teddy Swims, Mr. Know-It-All. So I look forward to sharing the new Teddy Swims track as part of our fresh new music journey this week, around about this time tomorrow. But if you do listen carefully to BFBS, you might hear it across the day. BFBS.com/music. You can also hear it there as well, alongside all four of this week's tracks. We're going to

Yes, and that is Dance from 2007. We're going to get into your latest Airbridge details. They are on the raf.mod.uk webpage. Going to share them with you. Off the Black Crowes, this is Hard

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0: All right, Breakfast 3 is on the way. Let's get into your latest flight details for the next Airbridge. We do expect it to arrive tomorrow morning at around 11.50 here at NPC. Your phase one check-in for the next northbound Airbridge will be tomorrow morning between 9 and 10 o'clock, with phase two check-in taking place 6.45 till 8 o'clock on Friday morning. And that is your board through times as well, 6.45 till 8. If you do need to use the bus to get yourself up to the Terminal 4 board through, that will leave 12 at 6.35 promptly on Friday morning. Departure time is scheduled for around 11 o'clock on Friday, and that should get you into East Midlands Airport at

0: Auckland's 13 after 11 in As It's Neil in for Tom. Just for 3 more days. Well, that is the plan. Anyway, he should be back with you on Monday and telling you, he'd be very excited, telling you all about his trip around South America. So, but that all, of course, depends on that there are no delays on the Latam flight this coming Saturday. So I'll definitely be keeping it out. An eye out for that email tomorrow, with all the LATAM flight details for this weekend, that's for sure.
1: BSBS.
2: Right here.
1: The Force Station.
2: Right now. The Breakfast 3.
0: It is a big day on the Breakfast 3 front because we have reached £500. If we get a winner today, they're going to walk away with vouchers to spend at the West Door, here at MPC or in Stanley or the Capstan gift shop or the electrical shop, worth £500. That's got to be worth a little punt if you haven't had a go already. Now, if you are going to have a go today, fi@bfbs.com is the email address to get your entry in. fi@bfbs.com. No other email address will be accepted. What I also need is your guess for the mystery sound, which I'm going to play you in a moment, but you must include the two other bits. Lily Collins must be in your email. She was the mystery voice, actress. The song, The Sulking Poet from Blossoms, that must also be listed in your email as well. But this is the tricker. It's the one that's causing all the angst. It's the noise. That is what we're asking you to identify. What could that possibly be? Now, I went through a load of the answers yesterday. I'm not going to do that again today. I'm not going to do that every day. Otherwise, we wouldn't have any time for anything else. But do note that you get one guess per day and you must get your entry in via email to fi@bfbs.com and it must reach me before 9 o'clock.
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Brell and Happy. It's BFBS. Neil Moore with you for your Wednesday morning quiz night tonight at the Oasis Cafe. If you fancy getting along to that and getting involved, that'll get underway at 7:30 this evening. And if you like compiling quizzes, maybe you'd like to be on the other side of the desk. If you're interested in volunteering to host a quiz, then do speak to a member of the team at the Oasis Cafe, because they are looking for people to host a quiz and the bingo night that takes place on a Thursday as well.

tomorrow will be the 8th of October, and that means it'll be our BFBS Big Salute Day. We're going to be doing our very best to raise a little bit of money on that day, and we have a challenge for you. We're going to get into the details about that after Cast. This is All Right.

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1: The Op Summit Challenge for the BFBS Big Salute. Climb and conquer.
0: So I'm doing a big push this week.

0: Big Salute Day. So we'll be doing our very best right across the day to raise lots of money for military charities as part of the BFDS Big Salute. Now, Tom will be back at the weekend, fingers crossed, LATAM delays, and hopefully there aren't any, but, you know, if there is, it'll certainly be back next week. 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But in the meantime, we are asking you to get on the stepper in the Longdon Gym. There are six of them, I think, throughout the day on Thursday the 8th of October, 8 until 4, to see how many steps we could do across the whole of MPC. And also, whilst it's probably a clever idea, I should imagine some of you are going to let your competitive spirit overtake you. So we're setting you up as a little challenge between the Army, Navy, RAF and the civilians here at MPC to see who can do the most. We are setting a target of 52,000 steps, which is higher than Everest, which comes in at 43,550. We think you can do that easily across the day between 8 and 4. Now, if you want to book a slot, a half-hour slot to get on the stepper in the gym, fi@bfbs.com is your email address to drop us an email and say, can I have this time, please? And if it's free, then we'll put you in. If it's not free, then we'll give you other options to get yourself involved. Tom's going to be there throughout the whole day, marshalling you all and keeping account of which service or civilians has got the most steps. So it's going to be a busy day, and hopefully we can raise a little bit of money as well. The BFDS Big Salute Ultimate Ascent Challenge taking place in the Longdon Gym on the Stairmaster machines 2 weeks tomorrow, Thursday the 8th of October.
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Gagau, 25-9 in the Falklands, 25-12 in Aussie. We're going to give you another chance to hear the mystery noise as part of the Breakfast 3. That's coming at you soon. I'm just going to go away and have a little check and see if we've had any guesses in today. Oh, Mark, yeah, I see you've had another go today. We'll have a look, see how close you are, if at all, in a moment. FIBFBS.com is the email address if you want to have a guess. £500 could be won today of shopping vouchers.

0: Red Hot Chili Peppers, Californication. Here is your mystery noise. That could be worth £500 worth of shopping vouchers to you today. Mark, thank you very much for your entry today. Your next guess is using a spray can. Do you remember those spray cans that got like something metal inside? 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But it's another one we've added to the incorrect answers list, I'm afraid. That is what's causing all the problems. How far will we go before we get there? FIBFBS.com. 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

got your entry in. 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

0: the mystery noise. Time's running out today. Could it be we rolled it over? Add another £10 to the prize hotel for tomorrow.
1: Record is on.

So we'll roll it over by the looks of things. Add another £10 to the prize fund total in the breakfast three. We'll get back into that again tomorrow after 8. Zara Larson and Pink Panthers up to the news with

0: such a cool tune. Got to be one of the coolest out right now, right? Barry Can't Swim, Dance, Dance, Dance. And before that, Pink with Stupid Girl. 17 minutes after 9 here in the Falcon. 17 after midday in Aussie. Weather. So it's a bit of a grey day here in the Falklands. Rain and drizzle spreading across the island, likely persisting for much of the day. We are looking at moderate winds into the evening, highs of 8 degrees. Tonight, rain and drizzle clearing northeast through the evening with isolated wintry showers to follow. Moderate winds overnight, lows of 1 degree. Tomorrow, remaining cloudy with a chance of isolated showers, perhaps wintry at times, diminishing through the afternoon. Moderate winds through the day, highs of 5 degrees on Thursday. We're not expecting any issues or impacts on the Stanley Road due to weather. And for Aussie, it's a dry day today. Long sunny spells through the afternoon, highs of 27, turning cloudier overnight with some isolated light rain showers with lows of 22 tonight, maintaining a moderate breeze throughout. And your Thursday outlook, isolated showers persisting through the morning, tending to become drier through the day. Feeling humid on Thursday, highs of 27 with a moderate breeze. BFBS weather.
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3: Saturday, an editor helping an author finish a murder mystery suspects he may be planning the real thing in Marble Hall Murders. 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
7: What?

Bieber and Houdini, Mal Smith, Niall Horan and Drive Safe. Plenty going on tonight in and around NBC. It is Biffside Touch Rugby evening this evening, and the NBC pitches are in the gym, depending on the weather. I reckon you'll get away with it outside tonight. What do you think? 5 o'clock, that gets underway. It is open to all. All abilities welcome along. Mixed gender, non-contact sport. If you'd like to find out more about that, then Harry Davidson is the person to call, 6294, and he'll be able to sort you out on that one. It's also Squash Club tonight at the Squash Courts in Longdon Gym. That gets underway from 7 o'clock. Open to all levels, from complete beginners to experts at the game. And it's a fun and engaging session. And it's Darts Club night tonight from 7 o'clock in the Gull and Penguin Sports Bar. A lot less energy involved in that one. Maybe just to hold your pint and a dart at the same time. Well, that's what we call good coordination. That gets underway, as I said, at 7, open to beginners and experienced chuckers. Bryson is your person to contact. Bryson.wall768@mod.gov.uk.

Straight Jet Lines with George Michael and Az. Just gone 9:30 here on the Focus, 12:30 in Azzy. There's a ladies' night taking place tomorrow evening in the officers' mess between 7 and 10 o'clock. It is an opportunity for all NPC ladies, serving and civilian, to come together for an informal evening of drinks, and there will be line dancing as well. That's tomorrow night at 7:00.

Taylor Swift, I Knew It, I Knew You, and Fisher with Florence Oman before that with What a Life. We've got your cinema business coming up very soon. Just to let you know, Lydia Tester looking after you after the news. Coming your way at 10 o'clock. She'll be here till midday when George Wedlake takes over from midday until 3. Elliot Darby along at 3 o'clock this afternoon. And JC returns tonight. He'll be here for 3 hours of the very best 80s and 90s with Rewind between 6 and 9 this evening.

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0: All right, quick cinema detail for today and tomorrow. The Phoenix is closed tonight. Bad Apples is showing at the Harbour Lights in Stanley from 7 o'clock this evening. And the Travellers in Azzy remains closed. On Thursday, Resident Evil at the Phoenix from 7.30. The Death of Robin Hood from 7 o'clock. And on Friday, it is the big new movie, Brad Pitt, and a dog who I still don't know the name of. I'm more interested in the dog. Hands up, absolutely interested in the dog. Heart of the Beast, 7.30 on Friday evening, 7 o'clock at the Harbour Lights in Stanley.
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beautiful South, Don't Marry Her. Just about it for me for today. This is the Foo Fighters, times like these.

for grabs tomorrow. We've rolled it over and the breakfast three. We'll get that mystery noise back in your ears after eight. That's it from me for today. Lydia Tester looking after you after the news. I'll be back tomorrow morning from seven. Penultimate breakfast, standing in for Tom from me. We'll get up to the news with a 1975 after Stella Lefty. This is Boston.

time is now. You're listening to BFBS, the Forces Station. It's Lydia Tester with you filling in for Hatch today. Happy Wednesday. It's the 23rd of September. Can you even believe how close we are to October? Now, let me ask you, have you already decorated your house? I'm talking about Halloween here, not Christmas, even though there are Christmas things in the shops. But, you know, people, well, in America, Halloween starts getting ready really early, doesn't it? Like, people are starting to set up their places now. In the UK and around, not so much. However, when I was in Cyprus last year, the houses were looking amazing. I know there was competitions going on and stuff. So maybe you're in the thought process now. I mean, it is technically nearly October.

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It's playing right here on BFBS, the Forces Station. 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And with that comes the Predictor. 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

It's the brand new one from Ella Langley. It's called Be Her. Choosing Texas is still in the charts. It is doing so well. And Ella Langley is really having her moment, isn't she? Now on the way, some Benson Boone for you. We're Sorry I'm Here for Someone Else. It's After Years and Years and Sweet Talker.

Spence and Boone with Sorry I'm Here for Someone Else is playing right here on BFBS, the Forces station on the way. Forces 24 giving you the latest headlines. We have your fresh new music track coming up, track number 3 for this week. We've also got some Bieber Doobie on the way for you too. But right now, throwing it back to 1993 with this one, it's New Order and Regrets.

Beaver Doobie and Sun Has Set, the latest from her. It's BFBS, the Forces Station that you're listening to. Lydia Tester with you. Very happy to be here. Happy Wednesday, by the way. You've made it through most of the day. Pretty good. Falklands, actually. It's early, but it's not too early, so that's okay for you. And Brunei's pretty much at the end of their day. So it's crazy, all these time zones. On the way, we've got your fresh new music track, number 3 for this week. We've got some Charlie XCX coming up for you as well. Right now, Take That and Rule the World.

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0: So far you have heard two fresh new music tracks. Today is number 3 from me. It comes from Teddy Swims today, who has announced his highly anticipated second album is on the way, and we can expect it next year. Early next year, though, in January. We got a brand new track from him today called Perfect Man. It's a soul-bearing anthem about the impossible standards that they set for themselves and learning to find strength within the imperfections. So have a listen. If this is your favorite track of the week, make sure you're voting for it so you can hear it again on a Friday on Totally Connected with Joe Carden. 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Here it is, Teddy Swims and Perfect Man.
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0: Wow. Teddy Swims and Perfect Man. That's the brand new tune from him. I don't know about you, but a song with a choir in it, I am an absolute sucker for. 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

It's En Vogue and My Lovin'. The breakdown in that song is too good, honestly. It really is. Catterick, get this date in your diary, okay? The 25th of October. It's a Sunday. But there is something called Tough Mutter going on, where you get to do this unique obstacle course with your dog. So you can choose either to do a 5K or a 10K, and you climb, jump, wade, swing, crawl your way to the finish line with your best pal, your little pup. I love that. Make sure you are saving that date in your diary.

Throwback, Eliza Doolittle and Pack Up. It's playing right here on BFBS, the Forces station. Now, Forces news on the way with the latest headlines for you. We've got a brand new game of Sounds Legit coming your way as well. Right now, some Olivia Rodrigo with Stupid Song.

It's brand new from Jungle, Someday Somewhere, before that, kicking off the hour. So Mumford & Sons and I Will Wait. How you doing? Lydia Tester with you. You're listening to BFBS, the Forces Station. Wherever you are around the Forces world today, thanks so much for hanging out with me. We've got an hour together. It's going to be a good one. Happy Wednesday. Hope you are feeling good this Wednesday. I'm certainly feeling the middle of the week vibes, but we got plenty of tunes to get us out of that, including Click Clack Symphony with Ray and Hans Zimmer. Who ever thought that duo was going to get together? And yet, it's perfect. We've also got the brand new one from Rachel Chinnariri coming your way, as well as a brand new game of Sounds Legit. It's all to come, but right now it's the Kid Leroi and Love Again.

It's the Kid Laroi in Love Again. Okay, back for another word today. And today's word is paroxysm. Paroxysm, it's spelled P-A-R-O-X-Y-S-M. But what does it mean? Is it a brief period of confusion brought on by extreme tiredness, a sudden loss of balance caused by the change in air pressure, or a sudden outburst of emotion or activity? Which one sounds legit? Send it my way, messages at bfbs.com, or even better, why don't you send me a voice note letting me know what the definition is. Is it a brief period of confusion brought on by extreme tiredness?

It's a new one from Rachel Ginnariri. It's called One Song Away From Crying. I really like it. It's quite groovy, isn't it? And we all are one song away from crying, really, aren't we? It's Lydia Desto with you. You're listening to BFBS, the Forces Station. A quick reminder of Sounds Legit for today. So the word is paroxysm. I actually hope I'm saying it right. I've actually listened to it 100 times. Paroxysm. A brief period of confusion brought on by extreme tiredness, a sudden loss of balance caused by a change in air pressure, or a sudden outburst of emotion or activity. Which one could it be? Messages at bfbs.com is where you need to get in touch to let me know. REM for you now. It's The One I Love.

I love. Now, totally irrelevant to anything going on at the moment, except for the fact that I might be obsessed with Taylor Swift. Not only has she announced a new song yesterday that's being released at the end of the week, she's also announced that her last album, The Life of a Showgirl, she's adding 4 more tracks to it, the encore. This girl does not rest, honestly. Very excited about that. So loads of Taylor Swift on the playlist coming up. I can guarantee it.

Hey girl, Mel Angel and Ultranate with Moving to the Sun. Now this weekend, if you fancy it, get on the live streams because the Interservices Rugby League 2026 is happening. And who will take the men's crown? That is the question on everyone's lips. BFBS Sport are going to be showing live coverage of the final round of the men's on the BFBS Forces News YouTube channel. And if you're overseas, you can catch it on BFBS TV as well. Make sure you're tuning in so you know who takes the crown.

31, AJ Tracy and Stormzy with Ain't It Different. Still to come, the Single Ladies Anthem, of course. I'm talking about Beyonce. She is on the way with Single Ladies and will be heading over to Scotland to see what has been going on over there recently too. Just a reminder of your Sounds Legit today. A brief period of confusion brought on by extreme tiredness, a sudden loss of balance caused by a change in air pressure, or a sudden outburst of emotion or activity. Which one defines the word paroxysm? Let me know. Messages at bfbs.com all will be revealed very soon. Right now, Jazzy and Spritz with Can't Deny It. I can't.

0: Beyonce and Single Ladies. It's playing right here on BFBS, the Forces station. With drums beating, colours flying, bayonets fixed, and an F-35 fly past, 256 sailors from HMS Queen Elizabeth exercised the freedom of the city of Edinburgh with a parade up the historic Royal Mile. Afterwards, Mark McKenzie caught up with the commanding officer, Captain Claire Thompson.
1: It was great. You know, only 6 months we've managed to plan and execute this event. And for many of the ship's company, the first time they've done something like this. So a wonderful achievement. We're really grateful for the support of the City of Edinburgh. And when we did spend so much time up here earlier in the year, some of those friendships and relationships that we formed, it's really nice to be able to give something back from us to the City of Edinburgh.
2: Sometimes people are taken aback by the emotions they feel on a day like this. There's so much going on. Family and friends coming along that hadn't seen their loved ones on parade before, for example. What was your take on all of that?
1: I'm a really positive person, and I look round at all of my team, and all of them just have great big smiles over their faces. And that makes me genuinely happy to see a ship's company that are feeling professionally rewarded and are excited and happy to be on the journey that we're on. You know, for a CEO, I don't think there's a nicer feeling.
2: And where does this fit into the great scheme of things? You've got a busy time coming up.
1: We're very much regenerating with an ultimate headmark of taking over from HMS Prince of Wales as the very high readiness aircraft carrier. That will come next year, but we've already started returning to frontline operations and having trained and being back to sea earlier in the year, we're now the NATO flagship.
2: With all that in mind, are you able to enjoy days like this? Or are you always thinking ahead to what's coming up next?
1: No, I think you've got to live for the moment. You know, everyone knows that there's always ups and downs. So when you have the up days like today, you enjoy it because you don't ever know what's around the corner. So just as much as every man and woman on board, I try and enjoy today and make the most of it. And it'll be something that all of us will remember for a really long time.

0: Robert Aldridge, I'm the Lord Provost and Lord Lieutenant to the City of Edinburgh.
1: A very proud day for the ship's company of HMS Queen Elizabeth, but also for the City of Edinburgh.
0: Oh yes, a really proud day for the City of Edinburgh. You know, we're so proud of our links with whether it's the Royal Regiment of Scotland or the Queen Elizabeth. We're a garrison city. A large proportion of the people in the city are either serving personnel, they have served, or they are families of serving personnel. They make an incredible contribution to our city. But more important than that, a day like today is our chance to say thank you to those who are day after day going out, putting themselves on the front line to defend our values of freedom and democracy.
1: And the locals turned out in their numbers as well.
0: It was a great crowd. The weather held. We even had a fly pass of an F-35, dipped his wings and everything. So it was excellent.
2: How good did that sound? You can check it out in video over on the BFBS Scotland Instagram and on Facebook. It's there right now. Go check it out. BFBS.

Adela and Ain't in LA. Okay, let's reveal our definition. So paroxysm, is it a brief period of confusion brought on by extreme tiredness, a sudden loss of balance caused by a change in air pressure, or a sudden outburst of emotion or activity? If you said C, then congratulations to you. You'd be absolutely spot on. A sudden outburst of emotion or activity is the definition of paroxysm. Go forth and use it in a sentence, my friends. Right now, Ollie Mears and Flo Rida, it's Trouble.

Olly Murs and Flo Rida there with Troublemaker. Well, that is just about it from me. Wherever you are around the forces world, have a fantastic rest of your Wednesday. It's George Wedlake keeping you company next. Right now, Tina Moore, I'm never gonna let you go.

From 1996, Manic Street Preachers and A Design for Life. Crikey, that's 30 years old already. Anyway, hope you're really well. How are you doing? I'm JC with you this Wednesday evening for Rewind. All those hits coming at you from the 80s and 90s. There'll be something there for you, I'm quite sure. If you're up in Azzy this evening, hi to you. Hope you're all really well. Cloudy for you overnight tonight with some isolated showers around. Lows of 22 degrees. And those isolated showers continue into tomorrow morning, although it will become a bit drier later on. It's going to feel humid tomorrow as well, with temperatures up at 27 degrees in a moderate southeasterly breeze. Now, down in the Falklands, there's a band of rain and drizzle that needs to clear away during the night. That will leave some isolated wintry showers around. Lows tonight of 1 degree in moderate southwesterly winds. And then tomorrow, generally overcast, feeling cold, 2 degrees, feeling more like minus 3 though. And the wind from the south-southwest, moderate to fresh, 15 mile an hour, gusting to 25 or so. So not the best day in the world tomorrow, but don't worry about that. No such thing as bad weather, just bad clothing. But do be careful if you're out and about. So loads of great music for you then. Let's get it going. Here's Cheryl Cole and My Favourite Mistake.

Prince with Sheena Easton, and you got the look. If you're over in Stanley this evening and fancy going to the cinema at 7 o'clock at the Harbour Lights, you can see the dark comedy thriller Bad Apples. That's starting at 7 o'clock. Now, there's nothing on at the cinema at the MPC Phoenix this evening, but you do have your usual run of clubs. You've got Squash Club starting at 7. Darts also starting at 7 in the GMP Sports Bar, and Crochet Club in the Conservatory at the back of Oasis this evening. Of course, the quiz a bit later on tonight in Oasis as well. Don't get that mixed up, will you? Crochet and quiz. So lots to be doing in and around MPC this evening. Or you could just stay with us here on BFBS, because we've got loads of great music lined up for you. The likes of Spandau Ballet, George Benson and Blancmange still to come in a little bit. But first, for now, you too, and even better than the real thing.

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Long song from Spandau Ballet with True. The next Edinburgh is due in tomorrow morning at 10 to midday. Out again on Friday morning at 11 o'clock. Due back at East Midlands Airport, ETA EMA, at 9 o'clock on Saturday morning. If you need to check in, your phase one check in tomorrow afternoon, tomorrow morning between 9 and 10. And then phase two check in is on Friday morning between 7:15 and 8 o'clock, which is when everyone goes through to the departure lounge. You have got that little nappy shop in the departure lounge. You're not bereft of something to eat and drink, and you can pick up some duty free to take home as well. You just can't drink them on the plane. Save them till you get back to your loved ones. It's probably the best thing. If you are going home, thank you for everything you've done whilst you've been down in the Falklands. And, you know, hope to see you back again, maybe. That'll be good. Right, here's George Benson and Give Me the Night.

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How could MOD's digital and IT services work better for you? 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